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She'll be all right. 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

0: know you're listening. 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Wait a second. 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

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Thank you. Wait a second. 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Or not. 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

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Wait a second. 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And you may want to put some clothes on. Or not. 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

0: Happy Thursday, people. We are almost through another work week. I know that's how I measure my time. I hope you don't get sick of it. That is just what I look forward to. I do live for the weekends, especially this weekend because I am going out of town. I'm headed out on a girls' trip. If you have not planned your girls' trip for the summer, you need to get on it. I highly recommend it. It's my favorite weekend of the entire year. If you're going to be home this weekend, though, we've got the Warrensburg Corn Festival coming up. We're going to be talking about, as well as a new partnership with Girl Scouts and Krispy Kreme donuts for my donut lovers. I wish we had a Krispy Kreme right here in Decatur. The closest one is Bloomington, but that's okay. We have so many great donut places. We've got Big Hungry's. We've got the Yummy Donut Palace. We've got Dunkin' Donuts. Casey's is underrated. Love me a Casey's donut. Lots of great options. Don't go anywhere there. Don't go anywhere though. Man, I can't talk this morning. Gracie Abrams, The Weeknd, and Alex Warren are coming up after this on Decatur's number one hit music station.
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3: 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Leanne Bond with the City of Decatur will give an update on this year's National Night Out event set for August 4th at Dansby Park. 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

0: While we don't have a Krispy Kreme donut right here in Decatur, if you are in Springfield, Bloomington, or Champaign, this is for you. You can now buy Girl Scout cookie donuts. It's Sailor with the Morning Scoop on Y103. That's right. Krispy Kreme is teaming up with the Girl Scouts to turn some of the most loved cookie flavors into donuts. Please pray for our waistbands. This is not going to be good for anybody right in the middle of swimsuit season. Some food mashups just make sense, though, and this is definitely one of them. There's a Thin Mints donut with chocolate icing, cookie crumbles, dark chocolate chips, and a cool mint drizzle. There's Lemon Up versions that's filled with lemon cream and covered in lemon icing. This all sounds so good. So if you are a Girl Scout cookie lover like myself, make sure you check out Krispy Kreme donuts. They hit the stores last week and they're only going to be out for a limited time. If you've had them, let me know what you think. It's Taylor with the Morning Scoop on Y103.
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2: Good Thursday morning, everybody. We'll see a little bit of patchy fog this morning. Otherwise, mostly sunny into early this afternoon. We can't rule out a few scattered storms either, with for daytime highs today up to around 90. Some evening storms gives way to a partly cloudy and muggy night. We'll see lows drop down to 72. Some on again, off again showers and storms possible on Friday. Highs around 87. Sunny back to 90 on Saturday. I'm meteorologist Jason Cole.

pile of garbage on the floor of your car isn't there because you're lazy. 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

0: Let's help the Scoville Zoo get some rhinos. It's Taylor with the Morning Scoop on Y103. We are having a Bowling for Rhinos event right here in Decatur at Victory Lanes this weekend, Saturday, July 18th from 7 to 10 p.m. Have a family fun night out. 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

0: Has anyone noticed how bad the ticks are this year? It's Sailor with the Morning Scoop on Y103. I cannot believe how many ticks I have found this summer. It is absolutely crazy. I just wanted to remind you that if you have a dog, make sure you are checking them often. I'm really not even in a outdoor area a ton. We usually just walk every single day at the old Scoville Golf Course. But finding ticks there is very common. And honestly, any outdoor activities right now, you seem to be finding them more. The University of Illinois actually shared an article that they wrote. Tick concerns are growing and Illinois residents need to be aware of them. Don't let this fear keep you from doing anything outside. Obviously, this is common, but it is no secret that tick numbers are increasing in our area. So just make sure you're being mindful of this. You're checking yourself. You're checking your kids often. There are simple steps that you can take to avoid tick encounters by wearing long sleeves, long pants, closed-toed shoes, so that way they're not reaching exposed skin. I know it's hard when we're in the midst of a heat wave, but just keep these things in mind as you're playing outside this summer. It's Taylor with the Morning Scoop on Y103.
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4: 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The 4th annual Fall Frenzy High School Bass Fishing Tournament is August 29th and 30th on Lake Decatur. It's open to high school anglers across Illinois. Standings will be determined by the combined weight of fish caught over both days. The top three win awards along with the daily Big Bass Award. The deadline for entries is August 17th. The Macon County Health Department has a series of back-to-school health events starting on the 21st and continuing through October 13th. The walk-in clinics are open to all Macon County students, first come, first served. 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

0: Have you guys heard of these self-driving taxis? I know we don't have these in the area, but I was reading a story about them in California, and I just cannot process this. It's Sailor with a Morning Scoop on Y103. The fact that cars drive themselves and people willingly get in them is a very scary idea to me. I don't know what it is. It just really freaks me out. But two teenagers thought a driverless Waymo was the perfect place to drink alcohol and fire toy guns out of the window in California. The robo-taxi actually drove them straight to the police, though. Apparently, two teens were riding in this self-driving vehicle earlier this week, and they decided it was a good time to start drinking and firing water beads from a toy gun at people outside of the car. These cars are so smart, though. The onboard cameras detected this behavior, and they pulled into a shopping center parking lot where the police were waiting on them, surrounded the vehicle, and detained both teens. So this is a reminder that if you go anywhere and get in self-driving cars, it does not mean that you are not being monitored and watched. So make wise decisions. If you're brave enough to get in one, then you're better than me. It's Taylor with the Morning Scoop on Y103.
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6: Good Thursday morning, everybody. We'll see a little bit of patchy fog this morning. Otherwise, mostly sunny into early this afternoon. We can't rule out a few scattered storms either, looking for daytime highs today to around 90. Some evening storms gives way to a partly cloudy and muggy night. We'll see lows drop down to 72. Some on again, off again showers and storms possible on Friday. Highs around 87. Sunny back to 90 on Saturday. I'm meteorologist Jason.

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0: The Warrensburg Corn Festival starts tonight, and you will not want to miss it. It's Sailor with the Morning Scoop on Y103. Tonight is Creckles West and Mount Zion's Family Night. We've got the Cream of the Crop pageant starting at 6 p.m. this evening. And then they're also going to have sweet corn in the corn tent tonight, as well as merchandise vendors. Registration for the corn shucking contest and corn eating contest starts at 5:30. And then the festival kicks off with a foam party at 6 p.m. Make sure you bring towels for the kiddos. And then the corn eating contest begins at 6:30 and the corn shucking contest begins at 6. After the contest is over and the foam party, they are going to have the Legacy 5 there. This is a band at 7 p.m. on the Lyles Jones Community Stage. So make sure you make plans this evening with your friends and family to get out there. They've got a whole lineup of events. You won't want to miss it. It's Sailor with the Morning Scoop on Y103.
1: Ladies and gentlemen, buckle up for another, yeah, that's a pepper thing. First up is Brian. He likes to iron his shirt to look presentable to his can of Dr. Pepper. What a gentleman. That's a pepper thing. And Harper, who makes her family clap every time she cracks one open. It's a respect thing. It's also a pepper thing. Next up, Jaden, who wears a blindfold while sipping because he can't handle the beauty of an ice-cold Dr. Pepper can. We get it. It's gorgeous. And yeah, it's a pepper thing. Meanwhile, Big Mike has set up a personal wind machine so every sip comes with that slow-motion hair moment. So cinematic. That might be the most pepper thing I've ever seen. And what drives all this? That one-of-a-kind, delicious, unique blend of 23 flavors. It's a pepper thing!
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0: If you love Buc-ee's, then you are going to love Wally's. It's Thaler with the Morning Scoop on Y103. If you're just tuning in, good morning. I hope you're having a great Thursday. I shared with listeners earlier this morning that I am looking forward to the weekend because I am going on a girls trip. And my favorite part of this girls trip, aside from the fact that I get to spend a weekend with my favorite people, is that we get to stop at Wally's every single year on our way up there. Wally's is a travel center, and this specific one that we go to is in Pontiac, Illinois, but there's another one in Fenton, Missouri, and it is amazing. They say it's home of the Great American Road Trip, and it has all of the best things. I mean, great service, tasty food, clean restrooms, and just all the unexpected necessities you never knew you needed. We always have to get some new merchandise anytime we go there. They've got visors. They've got fun koozies. They've got shirts. They've got swimsuits. They've got all of the things. And if you have not been, you need to check it out. It's so retro and just so fun. It's a place for the family, and the restrooms are like the cleanest ones that I have ever seen in my life. So make sure you stop by there if you're ever up that way or down in Fenton, Missouri. It's Taylor with the Morning Scoop on Y103.
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3: 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The 4th annual Fall Frenzy High School Bass Fishing Tournament is August 29th and 30th on Lake Decatur. It's open to high school anglers across Illinois. Standings will be determined by the combined weight of fish caught over both days. The top three win awards along with the daily Big Bass Award. The deadline for entries is August 17th. The Macon County Health Department has a series of back-to-school health events starting on the 21st and continuing through October 13th. The walk-in clinics are open to all Macon County students, first come, first served. 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
2: 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I was stargazing. 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

0: speaking of girls trip, I have a great story for you. One of my cousins just went on another girls trip a few weeks ago, and she had to tell us a story about her son, and I wanted to share it with you. It's Taylor with Morning Scoop on Y103. I was talking in our little group chat that we have for our upcoming girls trip, and one of my cousins shared a story about her son. She's got two boys, and she left him home with dad for a week while she went on another trip because she's a teacher, so she does all of her traveling in the summertime. And apparently her son got scratched by a cat before she left, and it was a pretty gnarly scratch. And so she had put a Band-Aid on it before she left. Well, she was gone for, I want to say, maybe 5 or 6 days. And when she came home, he was still wearing the exact same Band-Aid that she put on him when she left. And so she was mortified, and she mentioned it to her husband, and he said, oh, I kind of just forgot about it, to be honest with you. And so then her kid said he was confused why there was residue left behind. And she's like, well, buddy, when you wear the same Band-Aid for 6 days, this is why. And so she's texting the group chat, and she's like, I'm going to assume that there wasn't a lot of showers while I was gone, and my house is pretty much a men's locker room, but everybody is still standing and in one piece, so I am not going to complain. But if that does not sum up a girl's trip and coming home, I don't know what does. It's Taylor with the Morning Scoop on Y103.
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3: Ladies and gentlemen, buckle up for another, yeah, that's a Pepper thing. First up is Brian. He likes to iron his shirt to look presentable to his can of Dr. Pepper. What a gentleman. That's a Pepper thing. And Harper, who makes her family clap every time she cracks one open. It's a respect thing. It's also a Pepper thing. Next up, Jaden, who wears a blindfold while sipping because he can't handle the beauty of an ice-cold Dr. Pepper can. We get it. It's gorgeous. And yeah, it's a Pepper thing. 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So cinematic. That might be the most Pepper thing I've ever seen. And what drives all this? 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It's a Pepper thing!
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5: Good Thursday morning, everybody. We'll see a little bit of patchy fog this morning. Otherwise, mostly sunny into early this afternoon. We can't rule out a few scattered storms either, looking for daytime highs today up to around 90. Some evening storms gives way to a partly cloudy and muggy night. We'll see lows drop down to 72. Some on again, off again showers and storms possible on Friday. Highs around 87. Sunny back to 90 on Saturday. I'm meteorologist Jason.

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0: Dree's going to be in here with me tomorrow in the studio recording, so we won't have an opportunity to do any local scoop segments because we keep it lighthearted and fun. So I wanted to give you the local scoop today. If you are looking to do something, we've got the Corn Festival in Warrensburg. I gave us an update as far as the event lineup for tonight during our last break, but here is Friday night's events. This is for tomorrow. Tomorrow night, they're going to have sweet corn in the corn tent. They're going to have a beer tent from 4 to 11:30. Merchandise vendors again from 4 to 8 p.m. They're going to have a dunk take fundraiser from 6 to 8:30. A dance party with David Lee from 6 to 9, as well as inflatables and zipline from 6 to 10. X Crush will be there at 6 p.m. And then the 77 Experience will be there at 8:30. So make sure you plan accordingly for those events. If you've got kids, there will be something for them to do tomorrow evening. And then just something for everyone. So make sure you check them out. Lots of great food vendors as well. It's Taylor with the Morning Scoop on Y103.
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0: Britney Spears just cannot manage to stay out of the headlines. I feel like if it was anybody else doing this, it probably wouldn't have been anything crazy. But of course, because it's her, everyone thinks that she is losing it again. It's Sailor with the Morning Scoop on Y103. On Thursday, Britney Spears was seen riding on the freeway in Los Angeles in a black Mercedes SUV with her head and torso sticking through the sunroof. Just to clarify, this was last Thursday. Some guy was driving. Nobody knows who his identity is. A so-called source said Britney just poked her head up quickly to see what traffic was like up ahead. Now, to me, that is believable. But then she had to go on and post her own explanation, saying that people just see 2 seconds of insanity. Yet, the days and the hours of my reality, nothing is what it seems. Now, when she says things like that, I can see why people think she's a little bit off of her rocker. But poor girl, she's just living her best life. Let her be. It's Sailor with the Morning Scoop on Y103.
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5: 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Leanne Bond with the City of Decatur will give an update on this year's National Night Out event set for August 4th at Dansby Park. 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

0: We have a full day at the Warrensburg Corn Festival on Saturday. I'm going to run through the lineup. Bear with me here. It's Taylor with the Morning Scoop on Y103. Starting off at 7 a.m., we've got the 5K. That's going to be a walk and a run, as well as breakfast. There's also going to be a kids' fun run at 8:30. The parade begins at 10, and then so do merchandise vendors, as well as the mobile petting zoo, which will go on till 2. Registration will also begin for the cornhole tournament. The tournament will begin at 11, along with Sweet Corn and the Corn Tent, the Beer Tent opening, Paw Print Ministries, and the inflatables and zip lines. 11:30, the Dunk Tank will open. Parade awards will be at 12. Alvin and the Chipmunks concert and the Airvac helicopter will be there at 1. The Cars and Cruising Car Show will be from 3:30 to 8. The Corn Fest Karaoke Dance Party with David Lee will be from 6 to 9. Laney Nation begins at 6 p.m. and then David Nail is at 9 p.m. Did you catch all of that? Sorry, I ran through it quite quickly, but you will not want to miss this. That'll be at Warrensburg Corn Festival on Saturday. It's Taylor with the Morning Scoop on Y103.
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11: Good Thursday morning, everybody. We'll see a little bit of patchy fog this morning, otherwise mostly sunny into early this afternoon. We can't rule out a few scattered storms either, looking for daytime highs today up to around 90. Some evening storms gives way to a partly cloudy and muggy night. We'll see lows drop down to 72. Some on again, off again showers and storms possible on Friday, highs around 87, sunny back to 90 on Saturday. I'm meteorologist Jason.

0: I hope you have a great rest of your Thursday. Make sure you tune in tomorrow morning. It's Sailor with the Morning Scoop on Y103. I'm going to be joined by Dree tomorrow. We are going to have another fun day in here. We're going to be celebrating Friday with some fun Would You Rather and see what kind of content he brings. He talked about maybe talking some sports tomorrow and our experiences, so hopefully we'll get into that. And then Monday, we're switching things up a little bit. We are going to have Dree and Taylor Yonker in here talking about marriage and motherhood. Instead of me and Taylor, Dree is going to be hosting the Morning Scoop, and he's going to give us a little spin on it since Taylor is raising three young boys and he is a teenage boy getting ready to go off to college. He's going to give her some insight as to what she has to look forward to. So this will be such a fun episode. You won't want to miss it. Make sure you tune in Monday morning from 6 to 10 a.m. I hope that you have a great rest of your day. I will see you tomorrow. We are looking forward to it. It's Sailor with the Morning Scoop on Y103.
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0: 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I was reading about this. The names you may not want to give your child due to them being some very judged names here.
1: Oh.
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1: Now, Ruby, in the back room, she had plans with her lovely husband, new husband, David, to go see Olivia Dean. Now, that's exciting. That's something you mark on a calendar, you look forward to. Now, David canceled on you on Olivia Dean?
2: Yeah, he told me last night. He's like, I'm sorry, I can't make it anymore. So I have this Olivia Dean dilemma now.
1: Well, what is your Olivia Dean dilemma, and how can we decipher a solution?
2: Well, I have two sisters, right? I'm always talking about them, and they both want to go. So they're like, pick me, and they're, you know, in the sister chat, like, no, take me. I'm the biggest Olivia Dean fan. No, I love her more. Like,
3: you can't pick one or the other.
1: Who do you like the best? Which sister do you like the most?
3: Yeah, the one you like to hang out with and, like, you know, concert life with.
1: Who's the best one?
2: If they heard this, they would freak out.
1: This is honest. Go ahead.
2: I cannot pick one. I love them both for different reasons. One's my little sister. The other's the older sister. So I have different relationships with both of them. So I really can't pick. Yeah.
3: She cannot.
1: Okay. So if you can't pick, draw a name. Rocker, paper, scissors, hash brown. What is it? Paper, rock, scissors.
3: Rock, paper, scissors, shoot.
2: Wow.
3: You are rusty on the rock, paper, scissors, shoot.
1: I mean, Sissany, how many times do I play scissor, rock, paper? I don't play it.
2: Literally never.
3: Yeah.
1: So you could Rochambeau, paper, rock, scissor it, or draw out of a hat. That's a fair solution. Okay?
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8: 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The State Board of Education has released new guidelines on the use of AI in schools, ironically written with the help of AI programs like ChatGPT. State lawmakers called for the reported legislation that passed last year in response to growing concerns about the risks and dangers AI poses to student learning. The 409-page document includes a disclosure about how AI was used to draft some of the content and how AI-generated info was checked and vetted by humans. It's on the Board of Education's website. 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

0: 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It's Ryan Seacrest here on Y103. All right, in a few minutes, I was reading about this. The names you may not want to give your child due to them being some very judged names here.
1: Oh.
0: Yeah, tell you about that judgment.
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1: I was looking at these articles that come into my feed. So check this out. So if you don't want people to judge your kid, then you might not want to consider these names. The most judged names for kids are Karen.
2: We know. Yeah.
1: Chad.
2: Yeah.
1: Chad. What do you mean? How do
2: What's
1: you know
2: wrong with Chad?
1: What's wrong with Chad, Tanya?
2: You,
1: never,
2: you don't want to date a Chad. Like,
1: why?
2: It's like, I don't know. It's just there's a bad connotation to it.
1: Karen, Chad, John.
3: What's John wrong with
1: is
3: John?
1: What?
2: Yeah, John
1: that's my
2: strong.
1: Middle name. That's they say it's very boring, and people judge it to be boring and not creative.
3: I disagree.
2: Yeah, I could see that.
3: Whoa.
1: Okay. Final name, most judged kids' names, Damien.
2: What?
1: Damien. I don't know. From the horror movie The Omen, they say.
2: I'm surprised, like, Thor isn't on
3: is
2: there.
3: Is it because it sounds like demon or something?
1: I don't know, but they checked. Karen, Chad, John, Damien. Today's quote. I love a quote. A quote can really set up clarity in your life. You only need to make two people happy your whole life. The 8-year-old version of you that could not wait to grow up, and the 80-year-old version of you looking back on what you did. Make those two people happy. Eight. And 80. So you accomplish the in-betweens.
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0: 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You're on air. It's Y103.
1: Thank you for hanging with us. And Olivia Dean, she already has a huge fan base, but she did something. She put her foot down. Sisney, I love this story. You have the details coming up.
2: Yes.

0: are on air. It's Ryan Seacrest here on Y103.
1: Olivia Dean is making some news. Now, she's obviously a superstar. I mean, I think Amy Winehouse vibes. I think you may think of Adele vibes. But she did something that's hard to do, and that is say, not a word to your bosses. Like, put your foot down to your bosses and say, no, I'm not doing that. I'm not selling out like that. What'd she do?
2: Yeah, so when her tickets for her tour started coming out, all these tickets started getting flipped for crazy prices, like we see all the time happen for, like, so many shows.
1: Right.
2: And Olivia actually spoke out against it. She called the resale market unfair, and fans who had paid way over face value ended up getting refunds after resale prices were capped.
1: Right.
2: That almost never, ever, ever happens. It's kind of refreshing to see an artist just really fighting for her fans when she thinks that she needs to, and she totally did.
1: It is rare because, you know, artists make their money touring. That's how they make their money. They make their money on tickets. Look at what Taylor's ticket sales did, right?
2: Yes.
1: Millions of dollars. Look what Harry's doing. Look what BTS is going to do.
2: Uh-huh.
1: That's how they tour, because they want to see the fans and connect with the fans. But that's really how the economics work. That's how they make their money. So for her as a new artist to say, hey, boss, Ticketmaster.
2: Yeah.
1: No. And I think they adjusted it, right?
2: They sure did. Like, yeah. All the fans got their refunds.
1: So if you were a fan, now you're really a fan.
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11: 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The 4th annual Fall Frenzy High School Bass Fishing Tournament is August 29th and 30th on Lake Decatur. It's open to high school anglers across Illinois. Standings will be determined by the combined weight of fish caught over both days. The top three win awards, along with the daily Big Bass Award. The deadline for entries is August 17th. The Macon County Health Department has a series of back-to-school health events starting on the 21st and continuing through October 13th. The walk-in clinics are open to all Macon County students, first come, first served. 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

0: 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Ruby has a real dilemma. We're going to solve the Olivia Dean Ruby dilemma coming up next.
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1: So as we were saying, Olivia Dean, Ruby had tickets for two. And her husband, David, canceled last minute. So now she's like, well, who do I take? I've got an extra ticket. I've got two sisters. They both want to go. Who do I take? So take your favorite.
2: Well, you can do that.
1: So we're going to draw, put two names in a hat the old-fashioned way. We'll put Debbie and Evie.
2: Cute.
1: Which is older, Debbie or Evie?
2: Debbie is the oldest, and Debbie's Evie, older. Evelyn, is the youngest. She's a baby.
1: Okay, so, and let's, can we call them? The winner?
2: Yeah.
3: We're going to do this first. Oh, I thought we'd be on the phone while we pull it out. No? Okay.
1: Yeah, pull. Okay, so Debbie or Evie, who's going to see Olivia Dean?
3: Tanya, you do it so they don't get mad at me.
1: Do the honors.
4: For the record, I think she should take neither sister.
1: This is random.
3: Whoa.
4: The winner is Evie.
1: Get her on the line, Ruby.
4: Oh,
1: call
4: baby.
1: Evie. Can you dial her up? The baby.
3: Sister wins.
1: Okay, hey, Evie, it's Ryan Seacrest and Ruby. How are you, Evie?
3: Hi, Evie.
5: I'm good. How are you guys doing?
1: We're good. We have good news for you.
3: Okay, you sound like Ruby.
4: Do we?
3: That's so crazy.
1: So, yeah, they do sound similar. So I asked her to pick her favorite sister, and she admitted that you are the favorite, so you will go to see Olivia Dean with her. Congratulations, Evie.
5: I'm so excited. Yay, thank you so much.
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1: It's unfortunate, but when marriages come to an end in Hollywood, speculation about the reasons why often run rampant. That's exactly what's happening with the split between Jack Antonoff and Margaret Qualley. Rumors about cheating becoming loud enough that Margaret felt compelled to set the record straight. See what she said. Margaret, Qualley, at onairthryan.com for the story.

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4: 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Leanne Bond with the City of Decatur will give an update on this year's National Night Out event set for August 4th at Dansby Park. 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
2: What's up? We are into our Thursday countdown. Zara Larsson making a strong case for most improved player this year. Man, she shot up, right? This is number 5, Midnight Sun.

are on air. It's Ryan Seacrest here on Y103. Okay, Alex Warren asked his fans not to see Shawn Mendes nearby show right after, joking that it would make them realize how terrible his own shows are. It was a little joke. He added, man, that dude is hot. Talking about Shawn Mendes. Alex got a good sense of humor. Here is number three.

0: 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We'll be right back.
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3: 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The State Board of Education has released new guidelines on the use of AI in schools, ironically written with the help of AI programs like ChatGPT. State lawmakers called for the reported legislation that passed last year in response to growing concerns about the risks and dangers AI poses to student learning. The 409-page document includes a disclosure about how AI was used to draft some of the content and how AI-generated info was checked and vetted by humans. It's on the Board of Education's website. 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

Yesterday, Zara Larsson was on top with her solo track. 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

0: on air with you at work. It's Ryan Seacrest on Central Illinois' number one hit music station, Y103. So earlier we were talking about Olivia Dean, who's having a moment and winning over a lot of fans by putting her foot down saying, hey, I don't want my tickets to be resold at these high prices.
1: Mm-hmm.
0: 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She wants real fans at her show and everybody to have access to the tickets that can.

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1: 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Okay, here we are. Ryan Seacrest, Sissany, Tanya, interns, a back room. All right. Bonita wants to defend Tanya for having herself on her phone's lock screen. Tanya has a picture of herself.
2: I don't have a picture of myself.
1: What is it?
2: It's a picture of my dog.
3: Man,
2: my dog's
3: holding
2: you.
3: The dog.
2: No. I'm barely seen and I'm blurry in the background. You guys really set
1: you.
2: Me up. No.
1: Anyway, We think it's not cool to have any image of yourself on your lock screen. Here's Bonita.
4: Hi, Ryan. You guys are talking about lock screens. I have a picture of me on my lock screen because if someone finds the phone, I want them to know whose phone it is. It's my phone. It's not a thirst trap or anything like that. It's a picture of me.
1: Well, that's smart. An exception.
2: That's hilarious.
1: That's smart. But Tanya's is a vanity photo.
2: No,
1: yours
2: it's
1: is
2: not.
1: An identification photo.
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0: 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It's Y103.
1: Thank you so much for listening to us. And a very interesting call on the line. She says, my friend's mad I can't drink at the bachelorette party. Hang on.

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And in fact, tonight, she did confirm. The cold never lasts, my darling. It just teaches the heart how to burn.

0: You are on air. It's Ryan Seacrest here on Y103. Lisa's on the phone. Your friend is upset because...
1: Because I'm pregnant.
0: Why is she upset? Because you are pregnant.
1: I know. So I just found out through another friend, like, that one of my best friends is actually upset because I'm not going to be able to drink at her bachelorette party.
2: Oh, she needs to get over it.
0: Well, that seems childish.
2: Yeah.
1: Agreed. Like, apparently she's really annoyed. She's been saying this because she said this whole bachelorette weekend was supposed to be about everyone partying together. And now, like, me pregnant is going to change the vibe. Honestly, like, I understand, like, her bachelorette's important, but, like, she wants this weekend. She imagined, I'm still the same person. I can dance. Like, I can hang out. Yeah. I can have fun. Like,
2: exactly.
1: I'm not going to be drinking, but why is that an issue?
0: She has a choice. You come, enjoy, you don't drink, or you don't come.
2: Where is the bachelorette party?
0: Who cares?
2: No, that matters. Like, is it in Ibiza?
1: It is in Vegas. We're going to Vegas.
0: It's not in Ibiza. I mean, my gosh. Who's going to Ibiza for a bachelorette party?
2: I'm just saying that would be
0: and
2: a place where you
0: Ibiza,
2: probably...
0: And it's not even Ibiza. It's Ibiza.
2: Well, I'm not from Spain.
0: Going to Ibiza for a bachelorette party. In Espana. All right, look. You know the conversation. Good luck. Call her today. And keep us posted. Thank you for calling.
1: Thank you. I appreciate your advice.
0: Very welcome.
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11: 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The 4th annual Fall Frenzy High School Bass Fishing Tournament is August 29th and 30th on Lake Decatur. It's open to high school anglers across Illinois. Standings will be determined by the combined weight of fish caught over both days. The top three win awards along with the daily Big Bass Award. The deadline for entries is August 17th. The Macon County Health Department has a series of back-to-school health events starting on the 21st and continuing through October 13th. The walk-in clinics are open to all Macon County students, first come, first served. They're offering school physicals, immunizations, lead testing, and dental screenings on select dates. 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

0: 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Seacrest here. Rebecca, question about work history?
1: I was just wondering if Ryan Seacrest was a lifeguard in 1998. Thank you.
0: Well, it's a very obvious
2: it's
0: question.
2: So random.
3: Wait, I love
0: in
3: this.
0: 1998, was I a lifeguard at a neighborhood swimming pool? Let's see, 98. And the answer's no.
2: No.
0: But I am certified by the Red Cross with his water safety. And
2: does that expire?
0: No, once you learn how to ride a bike, it doesn't expire. And I'm good in water. Like, I stay calm, so I could help you if you panic in water. I've actually had a friend. We were swimming in the sea, and we were trying to get to, like, out to a boat. It was in the ocean. We swim and swim and swim, and then he starts to panic and scream and running out of breath and screaming, help, help, help, like, really panicked. So I swam quickly back to him, and I said, grab my ankle.
2: Oh, my God.
0: Relax. Just let me pull. Let me tow you. I'm going to slow swim, but let me just tow you in. But just hold on to my ankle.
2: Yeah, you had like a panic attack. Wow.
0: And he calmed down and we got there. But it was scary for a moment.
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1: It's going to do it for us. 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

0: gorgeous. The Dana Cortez Show is on Y103, Central Illinois' number one for new hit music. A 45-year-old mother who already had an 18-year-old and I think a 5-year-old was on vacation and just gave birth in the bathroom of her hotel.
1: What? Wait, what?
0: The crazier part, she had no idea she was pregnant. No idea at all.
1: How do you not know you're pregnant? Baby.
0: Because sometimes your body reacts differently.
1: You're growing a person inside of you and you didn't know it?
0: No, she had no idea.
1: She's like, man, that was a big burrito.
0: No, she had a regular cycle, going to the gym 4 times a week. She'd had some miscarriages before. She'd lost some children. Oh. But she said she just didn't gain any weight with this child. She's like gained like 8 pounds maybe. So she was like, man, I didn't hit the gym. She's going 4 days a week.
1: She's like, these cravings are strong.
0: Yeah, I don't know what's going on.
2: What's all the millennials are getting pregnant in their 40s? When I was a kid, that never happened. And now it's like, this is scary.
0: Anthony, that's why auto stuff is getting tested right now.
2: That because was a lot we of time.
1: Yeah. When it did that yesterday.
2: Didn't want to know that much about you this morning, but I did.
1: Well, we're going to talk about that, let me just tell you something for a second, okay? It's great being known sometimes, like when you walk in somewhere and people might give you like, hey, what's up? I listen to the show. Whatever. Yesterday, I walked in to have my stuff tested. And she looked at me and she goes, oh, hey. And then as I handed her the bag, she went, oh.
0: She puts on her gloves
1: and then she takes the bag from me.
0: Okay, so remember, we do have a podcast. It's called the Dana Cortez Show Podcast. We're so creative. It's free on all platforms. We'll be right back. 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
1: I went to work young because I had a child when I was 15. I actually did start working in the summer, so I started thinking about first-time summer gigs. I was working overnights at a convenience store called Allsup's.
2: Overnight?
1: But I was in charge of making the chimichangas, which are these great fried burritos with beef and green chile and cheese in them. I was in charge of making the refried bean burritos. That was a big thing at Allsup's. They're famous for their chimichangas. They have a merch line. DJ, I'm not kidding. They have a merch line. I remember being there and being kind of embarrassed because I was young. I was 15, 16, and my friends would come in.
3: Did you sell them alcohol?
1: No.
4: Dude,
1: no.
4: Why are you with the interrogation questions, dude?
1: And automatic. That's the thing you would do. No. I did not.
2: If you're going to work at Allsup's overnight, you gotta be doing something.
1: But I remember that some of them would kind of make fun of me. Oh, because I had a baby and I was working overnight.
4: You smell like chimichangas?
1: Yeah, yes. That's I was a grease girl.
4: You're a pretty easy target at that point.
1: Yes, and they were hanging out having fun. I remember this
2: They'd
1: one
2: be like,
1: night.
2: Dana Tuto. Right.
1: Yeah.
2: So I was born into my first job, which was working for my dad. I worked tree service. I would cut down trees and be the brush boy and put him in the back. But the first job I had outside of working for my dad, I worked at the opera as a janitor.
1: Oh, how cultured. Oh. Automatic.
2: Yeah. I wasn't cultured. I was the janitor. I was cleaning the bathrooms, Dana.
1: That's at least still cultured. You at the opera?
2: What I would do most of the time was take a nap because they had an actual bed behind the boiler room.
1: Of course you would. You were listening to opera.
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9: 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Leanne Bond with the City of Decatur will give an update on this year's National Night Out event set for August 4th at Dansby Park. 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
1: 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Is it sliding into the DMs, just being friendly, or is it crossing the line? 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
1: So Automatic and Anthony A, we're going to talk to David. Okay, his girlfriend Caroline may be talking to her ex, Aiden. But wait, no, there's a whole twist to this whole plot. It's more complicated than just that. She's also expecting their baby.
2: Oh.
3: So my girlfriend, she's pregnant, and I thought everything was going great, but she just got out of a serious relationship, and I'm pretty sure they're talking again.
1: Okay, so you think your pregnant girlfriend is cheating on you?
2: That's not normal.
3: Guys, can you do this call? I'm freaking out. This isn't helping.
1: Okay. All right. How do you know she's talking to her ex, and how are we supposed to make this work if they were together? I mean, she knows his voice. I don't understand how we can do this.
3: Yeah. Oh, well, maybe one of you guys can say that you're his friend and you're delivering a message, like he's at work, he lost his phone or something. It's just, this is hard as because they've been DMing for over a week, and I've been quiet because I wanted to do it this way.
1: Well, it's kind of it's got to be this way. I mean, you have the baby experience, so now, you know.
2: Dad-o-matic.
1: Can you do this?
2: Yeah, I'll do it.
1: Okay, so David, what is her name?
3: Caroline.
1: Okay, so what's her ex's name?
3: Aiden.
1: Okay, so Otto, you tell Caroline that Aiden lost his phone and you're delivering a message that he'll call her later, and you're calling because he wants to check on her. Do you know where this guy Aiden works?
3: No, but he sells cars.
1: Okay, so there you go. So Otto, he's with a client. He dropped his phone. He's concerned about her. Just freestyle. Let's see how it goes.
2: All right, I'm going to do this, but my name is Colin, you said, and what's the number for him?
1: Okay, I'm gonna call now.
4: Hello?
2: Hi, Caroline, this is Colin. I'm a friend of Aiden's.
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0: The Dana Cortez Show is on Y103, Central Illinois' number one for new hit music. David contacted us about today's Down on the DM. Oh, and this is already part two. Okay. And his girlfriend, Caroline, a lot's going on here. It's quite the situation.
1: So my girlfriend, she's pregnant, and I thought everything was going great, but she just got out of a serious relationship, and I'm pretty sure they're talking again.
0: So we came up with a plan. Otto is pretending to be her ex's friend and coworker, because obviously she's going to know her ex's name, so we can't be him. And we're going to try to get some information out of her. Are they talking again? Is it going down in the DM?
2: Hi, Caroline. This is Colin. I have a friend of Aiden's.
3: Okay. Can I help you?
2: I'm calling because Aiden broke his phone. He's with a customer, but wanted you to know he won't be messaging you until later, and he doesn't want you to worry.
3: Well, he usually doesn't message me until later anyway, but okay.
2: He also wants me to see how you're feeling.
3: I'm feeling better.
2: He told me you were expecting a baby.
3: He told you.
2: You okay?
3: Yeah, I'm really good, actually. Thank you for asking.
2: Congratulations to you both. I remember when my wife was expecting. It was hard, but exciting.
3: Yeah, it's hard, but I'm definitely excited.
2: He seems really happy. It's really all he's talking about.
3: Oh, really? That's really weird. He doesn't say much to me.
1: Would Aiden be excited about you having a baby? Can you explain this?
3: No. Oh, God. No,
0: yeah,
3: no, no, no.
0: Yeah, yeah. Hold on. Yes. What is going on here?
3: Who is on the line?
1: You know who this is.
0: Caroline, this is a Down in the DM call. My name is Dana Cortez from the Dana Cortez Show. Why is your ex excited about y'all's baby? I'm going to tell you something right now. I think I know.
1: Yeah, I think we all know.
3: Look, this is a private... David, are you serious? Look, I was going to tell you, I couldn't figure out how.
1: Tell me what? What?
3: It's not your baby. Oh. I'm so sorry. I couldn't figure out how to tell you, and it never seemed to be the right time.
1: You couldn't figure out how to tell me the right time. How about the first visit, the second, the third, the fifth doctor visit? How about when we saw our baby on the sonogram, or the time the doctor told us we were having a girl? That wasn't the right time?
3: What is happening?
1: Tell me. When did you know?
3: I think I've always known, but I had a test done, and it's his.
1: The test? I paid for that test.
3: I'm sorry, okay? I'm so sorry, and I love you.
1: Yeah, you don't know what love is.
3: David, I'm moving in with Aiden this week. I was going to tell you, but look, you decided all you have to do is wait another day.
0: Wait, hold on.
1: All I ever did was take care of you, and you choose this f***ing loser who bounces from job to job. Good luck with him. Lose my f***ing number.
0: It went down in the DM. Why?
4: I feel so bad for that guy.
0: Oh, my God. My heart is breaking for him. The loss he's going to feel because now he's suddenly not a father. Right, he's expecting this child. Obviously, she was pretty far along, too. And
4: well, in all reality, he did dodge a bullet because he was going to be about to raise another man's child.
5: Yeah, I guess that is a way to look at it. I mean, that is the reality of it. He did get out of the situation before he got in too deep or before the child was already born. But my heart does break for him because he was excited to have a family.
0: To have a child.
5: And how rare it is for a man nowadays, or just anywhere, to be like, I want this family to be.
0: And like I said, he's going to go through loss. I'm sorry. He was expecting to raise his child, and now there's a child. He has no relation to the child whatsoever. He's got to come to terms with that.
4: We just had a friend who just went through this. I just can't believe I forgot about it.
0: Oh, I know.
4: He raised the child for a year and a half.
0: Oh. An entire year and a half.
4: And then found out it wasn't his kid.
5: Almost fainted.
0: And had to go through that. Had to go through that pain.
4: Which was devastating.
5: Yeah, that's tough.
0: The whole family was devastated. And here's another layer of this onion. Why is she wanting to go back with this person who's not good? Ooh. What is it? She has this good man who is paying for her to go to her visits, who wants to be a father, who loves her. You can hear the pain in his voice. Yet she's choosing to go with this loser. She's choosing to be with somebody who obviously doesn't treat her well and is not going to change. She's going to end up wanting to call this guy back, and I just hope he doesn't take her back.
4: Oh, he's not taking her back.
0: That's what you say. That's what you say.
4: I wouldn't think he would.
0: We had a whole conversation with one of our listeners. I won't say his name, but he literally took this woman in while she was pregnant and helped raise this child, and the woman went back with her ex, and they're still friends.
4: Yeah,
0: I mean, that's what I'm saying.
4: I forgot about that guy. I mean, it can happen, but I don't think it's going to on this. This guy sounded pretty sure that he wasn't going to be with her anymore.
0: I was going to ask for calls like, have you ever found out that the baby wasn't yours? But, you know, it's less than 4%. There might be somebody who's gone through that. 877-730-DCS1. But I think the bigger question is, what is it that attracts you to somebody bad? And I mean, the light bulb snaps eventually. Don't get me wrong, you snap. But all that time.
4: I just thought of another case where I know somebody and the guy to this day thinks it's his kid, and I know for a fact it's not his kid.
5: Oh my God. All 4% of the cases are DJ.
0: Oh, those friends.
4: When you said 4%, I was like, why do I know so many of these people?
0: You know, I better not be birds of a feather. That's what I'm thinking. All right, call now, share your stories, and do you have any advice for our guy here? Man, we'll be right back.
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1: I was in a rush the other day to make food. So I'm making tacos and I have everything done except the cheese. I reach into the refrigerator and I notice it is expired. A week or so. So I grated it. We ate it. Otto, you didn't even notice.
2: No, I didn't notice, but I probably would have had a fit because I'm lactose, and then like it being expired, it would have convinced me that it would have been really, really bad for me.
1: But nothing happened. And according to this article I have, 66% of Americans consume expired food and drink.
3: Dude, how else do you think you train for Whataburger at 2 a.m.? You eat hell of expired food, bro.
2: I've been training for it my whole life then, because my mom's been serving me expired food forever.
1: You know what? If you have a little mold on the corn tortilla, you just peel off the edge.
2: I can't do that. I can't be the person that pulls off the moldy part and eats it. Once it's moldy, it's done for me.
1: Otto, I serve you moldy food all the time.
3: I was in college, and my friend Sarah, her family had a Mexican restaurant, and they brought me home a big old plate of enchiladas one time. It was amazing. If I leave out of town for a week, I forget the enchiladas are in there. There's a power surge in our dorm building.
1: Oh,
3: so
1: my
3: gosh. Power goes out, so the refrigerator was not working. I got back, and I was like, ugh, what's that smell? I started walking closer to my dorm. I'm like, oh, my God, it's in my, oh, my God.
1: Were your eyes getting watery?
3: Oh, I opened it. Ooh. And he just...
2: Dana and my mom would have ate it.
1: We would not. I might have smelled it.
2: Is this still okay? It's still okay, Anthony.
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1: You could call your grandma and she knows who Cheech and Chong are, and you could talk to your kids. Not because of Call of Duty, they knew who Cheech and Chong are too. Little Daily Dirt, we actually got to sit down with the legend himself, Cheech Marin, at his Cultural Chicano Arts Center in Riverside, California.
2: Yes, the Cheech.
1: Oh, we talked about so many different things, but this was interesting to me because now we know that marijuana has been moved from a Schedule 1 to a Schedule 3 drug, right? But Cheech Marin and Cheech and Chong in general were way ahead of the curve when it comes to legalizing marijuana. Take a listen.
3: You said your dad was a cop.
4: Yeah.
3: How did he feel about you doing all the weed stuff?
4: He loved it. It was because it inured him to the other juvenile delinquents in his...
3: That's my son!
4: Yeah, exactly.
0: That's my son!
4: That's what he said, man. You know, you ever heard of Cheech and Chong? Yeah, well, that's my son. Here, come here, talk to me. Hey, want some free records? So what's going on in here?
0: He was your biggest promoter. I thought you would have gotten pushback. For you, they embraced the culture.
4: Oh, yeah, because they could see the humor in it. Cops loved us.
1: The fact that his dad was LAPD is wild to me.
2: Man, that was a plot twist.
1: And proud of him.
5: I was going to say, I mean, that's ammo that most cops are never going to have. Hey, my son is actually Cheech from Cheech and Chong.
1: Go check out the entire conversation, Dana Cortez Show on YouTube. 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
7: 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The State Board of Education has released new guidelines on the use of AI in schools, ironically written with the help of AI programs like ChatGPT. State lawmakers called for the reported legislation that passed last year in response to growing concerns about the risks and dangers AI poses to student learning. The 409-page document includes a disclosure about how AI was used to draft some of the content and how AI-generated info was checked and vetted by humans. It's on the Board of Education's website. 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

0: 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There's a lot of things that men do to get on our nerves, and I know ladies will agree. For instance, my husband DJ Automatic, for some reason, every single day I have to tell him, can you please put those clothes in the laundry basket?
1: Oh, yeah.
0: But I bet there's things that...
2: Stinky. I mean, they get close to it at least.
1: Whatever. My ex used to hate the way I walked around the apartment. Like, you don't pick your feet up.
2: I'm like, what?
0: That's why you're the ex, Anthony. So anyway, I bet there's some things, though, that we do that get on our man's nerves, right?
2: Oh, there's a lot of things.
0: So one of our listeners DM'd this guy, and he's got a laundry list. Let's talk about it when we come back.
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0: 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You know when your man won't put the clothes inside the hamper and it just gets on your nerves? Or your man chews his food like he's masticating his cud like a cow and you have to tell him don't do that? That's just my house. So that's what we're talking about today.
1: I'm glad you got that off your chest because I got a whole list of stuff.
2: I thought I was sitting next to Beth from Yellowstone when she said masticating like a cow. I was like, whoa.
0: Automatic has a habit, Anthony, of chewing with his mouth open. Anyway.
1: It tastes better with the air.
0: What?
1: Scientifically proven, okay,
0: that's
1: Dana?
0: That's nothing to do with science. It has to do with the fact that you have no manners. I'm saying all this because I'm upset. Our boy Brian sent us a DM. He said, you're always nagging DJ Automatic.
1: Thank you, Brian. Thank you for noticing me.
0: My girl gets on my nerves. He said that when she gets home, she begins to tell him a story about her day. I don't need to hear every single detail. I gotta ask you a question, Automatic. Does me taking a little bit longer to get ready before we go out, does that bother you?
1: Because you being late bothers me. Whatever, when you do your eyelashes, for some reason that really, really bothers me because it shouldn't take like 30, 45 minutes. It's like 10 things that you're putting on your eye.
2: The thing that irked me with one of the girls I dated when it came to her and getting ready, because she would be late. And then when they're ready, you gotta jump up and snap to it.
0: You better jump up. You've been waiting and now you ain't ready.
2: Dude, yeah, no. And then now I'm just sitting here all like, you know, in the clouds and stressed out. It's not a good experience.
0: That's why women love Drake.
3: Getting ready, so I know we gonna be here a while. In the bathroom, flat irons and nail files.
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0: The challenge on TikTok, the challenge on Instagram, even Drake's all up in it. Shebang. I love this song so much. Can I give you a confession right now, DJ Automatic?
1: What?
0: I'm a Drake stan, and when I first heard Iceman, I was like, well, it's good. And now I love it. The more I listen to it, I'm like, I am in love with this album.
1: I love when that happens with an album, because that usually means that it's going to stand the test of time. If you listen to a record the first time around and you're like, oh, this is amazing, most of the time it usually ends up getting worse. But if you listen to something and you're like,
0: it grows on you.
1: And it grows on you. And those are usually the albums that stay with you forever.
0: And Drake has been around, feels like forever. For real. One of the longest running hip-hop careers of all time. Drizzy, Drake is on. DJ Automatic's play.

0: Bash just threw up the numbers. He is the number one Mexican rapper in the world. Most streamed, most listened to, most loved. Ay, ay.
1: I love me some Bash. Good dude, great parent, just a good guy.
0: I love Bash dad mode.
1: He is. Right? He's very much dad mode on the internet.
0: Yeah, because you've seen him with his kids. Otto, you're like,
1: I've met his kids before. He's very much dad mode when he's around his kids.
0: Is his kid as good a basketball player as Bash? People don't know this about Baby Bash, but he played college basketball and he still can ball.
1: He's still pretty good. I think his son's probably better than he is.
0: Oh, I'm going to tell him you said that. I'm going to tell him you said that. All right, this is a request. Who requested the song?
1: They didn't leave their name.
0: No, Otto, this is becoming a problem.
1: They said Baby Bash. That was it.
0: Okay, we're playing your Baby Bash. Who are you? We don't know. 877-730-DCS1. Text or call us now. Leave a voice message with your name.

0: 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Text or call. You can leave a voice message. We'll actually put your voice on the radio or actually speak to you on the radio. This is a text, so who is it?
1: They didn't leave their name.
0: No, Otto, what?
1: Nobody ever leaves their name. They just write in Akon, smack that.
0: Which I love the song.
1: I do love it. I wish you would leave your name so my wife would not get mad at me because nobody left their name.
0: Like, who is it? Hey, we also had a great conversation with Akon. Check it out later on the Dana Cortez YouTube channel. 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
4: 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It's open to high school anglers across Illinois. 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The top three win awards, along with the daily Big Bass Award.

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1: Welcome to the Dana Cortez Show with me, Dana Cortez, DJ Automatic, and Anthony A. It's time for your Down in the DM. You know, when Santiago and his wife Delilah, when they got married, it was just a beautiful beginning. You know, they did it all right.
2: Okay.
1: This is the couple they dated 2 years, and they were engaged a year, and then they got married, and unfortunately, you know, recently things started to take a turn for the worse. And this is crazy because they were even talking about having kids.
3: Whoa.
1: And when Santiago saw that Delilah was getting these questionable DMs on Instagram, he just couldn't believe it.
3: What, dude? So this whole storybook relationship is like going great, and then boom, all of a sudden the wife starts getting DMs from another dude?
2: I was going to say, it doesn't sound like the fairy tale anymore.
1: No, it's not. It's actually, you know, kind of a sad situation. So Santiago, welcome. I'm really sorry that it's under these circumstances, obviously.
4: Yeah, I am too.
1: So tell us about Delilah's Instagram and how you found out that she's getting these DMs.
4: She started acting weird with me about a month and a half ago, maybe 2 months. I've been working a lot, and I think maybe she started getting lonely. I don't know.
2: So, but when did you see the messages, and what did the messages say?
4: I want to make it clear, okay? They're from one guy, and they're straight up flirtatious and cross the line.
2: Okay.
4: In the last one, he asked her if she wanted to meet for golf, so they could finally have a real conversation.
3: Are you sure that's like not like a work event, or maybe it's just like a couple friends getting together? Because I know you mentioned earlier, dude, that you said you were like you're working a lot, so maybe she's just trying to fill that time, you know?
4: No, man, no, that's not it. He's told her how beautiful she is. And she responds.
2: Yeah, that's not right. I can understand why you're suspicious. It's one thing to be nice, but then you're encouraging that behavior by saying that to him, being like, "Oh, thank you."
4: She's mean, this man. I don't know what I'm gonna do.
1: Hey, you know, hold on. There could be a logical explanation, Santiago. You love her, right? She's your wife.
4: So much, and I hope you're right.
1: I think we got enough to call, so what I need now is her number and the name of the man she's planning on meeting up with.
4: His name is Charles, and Delilah's number is...
1: All right, so Anthony, you're Charles, and y'all going... Okay? Auto-dial it.
2: All right, here we go.
5: Hello?
3: Hey, is this Delilah?
5: 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Who's this?
3: It's Charles from Instagram.
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0: The Dana Cortez Show is on Y103, Central Illinois' number one for new hit music. All right, so we're on the second part of today's Down in the DM here on the Dana Cortez Show. You might have just tuned in, so let me catch you up. Santiago is a man who messaged me, and he's really worried because his wife, who he loves so much, her name is Delilah. Well, it seems like she's making plans to meet with a man named Charles. Listen to this.
1: No, man, no, that's not it. He's told her how beautiful she is, and she responds. In the last one, he asked her if she wanted to meet Dolph so they could finally have a real conversation.
0: Anthony has Delilah on the phone, but she thinks it's Charles. Is Santiago a jealous husband, or is it about to go down in the DM?
2: Hello?
3: Hey, is it? Hey, is this Delilah?
2: It is. Who's this?
3: It's Charles from Instagram.
2: I thought you were going to call me next week.
3: Well, I was going to, but I started thinking. I was like, you know what? My friend's a manager at Dolph, and he was telling me, yo, like the reservations are filling up in advance this week, so I just wanted to make sure that me and you booked it on the right day.
2: I mean, I know you asked if like Friday was, or Saturday were open, and I actually think Friday is really good with me.
3: Perfect. I mean, that fits my schedule lovely, and you know, I'm excited to finally meet you and get to know you a little bit more, and you know, see where that goes.
2: That's so sweet. I mean, actually, I'm really excited too. But I'm sure you're excited.
1: I'm sure you're excited and nervous because your husband is going to find out.
0: Hi, Delilah. My name is Dana Cortez from the Dana Cortez Show, and this is called the Down in the DM. You are a married woman. Your husband Santiago set this whole thing up because he saw messages between you and Charles, and we know now. We hear you. What's happening?
2: Okay, so what is this? Is this Santi?
1: Yes. Oh, what are you doing to us?
2: I see. You're spying on me, right? You're spying on
1: me? Don't turn this around on me. Don't
0: Delilah,
1: turn
0: you were planning on meeting this Charles man. You cannot deny it. We heard you.
2: You know what? And I'm not denying it. I am absolutely, definitely planning on meeting with Charles.
4: Damn, she's not even fazed.
1: Wow, you're unbelievable.
0: Oh, my gosh. You're married. Why didn't you just leave? This is terrible. This is awful.
2: It's awful, right? I'm awful. It's awful that I found out that my husband is his client. Do you think that I'm stupid, Santi? Huh? You're the liar, and I am done with you.
4: Oh.
2: Done.
1: Wait.
2: What are you saying now, Santi? What? You know what? I know all about that, and I know exactly. What do you think that would happen? You know? You thought that I wouldn't find out.
0: Hey, hold on. Santiago, are you having an affair? Are you having an affair?
1: I don't know what she's talking about. I don't know.
2: You know exactly what I'm talking about. And I found out 4 months ago.
0: Delilah, I am so sorry that this is happening. Oh, my
1: Baby,
0: God.
1: Let's talk about everything.
2: I'm out. I wasn't leaving until next month, but I can't do this one more day. I'll send my brothers to pick up my things. Liar.
1: No, don't do that. We
3: can
1: talk.
3: Dog. Yeah, she just hung up, bro.
4: What are you doing, man?
0: For real. You messaged me to do this down in the DM on your wife, and the whole time you're the one cheating? What's the deal?
1: Hey, you need to shut up.
4: You know what? Bye.
0: It went down in the DM, but in a whole other way.
4: Twice.
0: Can we at least allow the woman to have it go down in the DM and be okay with it this time? Her husband was cheating. She's known for months. She's probably getting all her ducks in a row because that's what we women do. We put them ducks in a row before we leave. Who knows how much money's left in that bank account, Santiago?
4: That was just a sneaky couple right there.
0: Wasn't sneaky. He was
4: using us to try to make it like take
0: catch
4: the scent. Well, take the scent off of him cheating.
3: Oh, you're right. Now, I know I'm not trying to agree with the lady on this situation, but I do agree in a sense of eye for an eye.
0: I understand what you're saying, Aunt, but you know, two wrongs don't make a right. However, I'm gonna give it to you in this case because she knew her husband was having an affair. And so I believe she was getting everything in order so that she could leave.
3: Mm.
0: It sounds like she's got 90% done. And since he did this, she's going to be out the door. Does she get a pass? I don't know. I give her the pass. But my thing is, did you ever know your person was sneaking around on you? You knew 100, but you held it all in.
5: Oh, my God.
0: Because you had to prepare. You had to scheme. You had to plot to get out. And then you told them when you were ready.
5: Yes.
0: That's what I'm saying. Me too. Mm-hmm. So we'll share our stories. Call us now. I think this woman deserves a pass. 877-730-DCS1. Tap in. Let's talk about it when we come back.
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0: The Dana Cortez Show is on Y103, Central Illinois' number one for new hit music. I was in a rush the other day to make food. So I'm making tacos and I have everything done except the cheese. I reach into the refrigerator and I notice it is expired. A week or so. So I grated it. We ate it. Otto, you didn't even notice.
1: No, I didn't notice, but I probably would have had a fit because I'm lactose. And then like it being expired, it would have convinced me that it would have been really, really bad for
0: me. But nothing happened. And according to this article I have, 66% of Americans consume expired food and drink.
2: Dude, how else do you think you train for Whataburger at 2 a.m.? You eat a hell of expired food, bro.
1: I've been training for it my whole life then because my mom's been serving me expired food forever.
0: You know what? If you have a little mold on the corn tortilla, you just peel off the edge.
1: I can't do that. I can't be the person that pulls off the moldy part and eats it. Once it's moldy, it's done for me.
0: Otto, oh I serve you moldy food all the time.
2: I was in college and my friend Sarah, her family had a Mexican restaurant and they brought me home a big old plate of enchiladas one time. It was amazing. Mm. If I leave out of town for a week, I forget the enchiladas are in there. There's a power surge in our dorm building.
0: Oh,
2: so
0: my gosh.
2: Power goes out. So the refrigerator was not working. I got back and I was like, ugh, what's that smell? I started walking closer to my dorm. I'm like, oh, my God. It's in my, oh, my God.
0: Were your eyes getting watery?
2: Oh, I opened it. Ooh. And he
1: just, Dana and my mom would have ate it.
0: We would not. I might have smelled it.
1: Is this still okay? It's still okay, Anthony.
0: Brought to you by Progressive Insurance.

0: The Dana Cortez Show is on Y103, Central Illinois' number one for new hit music. I went to work young because I had a child when I was 15. I actually did start working in the summer. So I started thinking about first-time summer gigs. I was working overnights at a convenience store called Allsup's.
1: Overnights? Like really overnights? Big job.
0: But I was in charge of making the chimichangas, which are these great fried burritos with beef and green chile and cheese in them. I was in charge of making the refried bean burritos. That was a big thing at Allsup's. They're famous for their chimichangas. They have a merch line. DJ Automatic. They have a merch line. I remember being there and being kind of embarrassed because I was young. I was 15, 16, and my friends would come in.
2: Did you sell them alcohol?
0: No.
3: Dude,
0: hell no.
3: Why are you with the interrogation questions, dude?
0: And Automatic, that's the thing you would do. No! I did not.
1: If you're going to work at Allsup's overnight, you gotta be doing something.
0: But I remember that some of them would kind of make fun of me. Oh, because I had a baby and I was working overnight.
3: You smell like chimichangas?
0: Yeah, yes. I was a grease girl.
3: You're a pretty easy target at that point.
0: Yes, and they were hanging out having fun. I remember this
1: They'd
0: one
1: be like,
0: night.
1: Dana Tuttle. Right. Yeah. So I was born into my first job, which was working for my dad. I worked tree service. I would cut down trees and be the brush boy and put them in the back. But the first job I had outside of working for my dad, I worked at the opera as a janitor.
0: Oh, how cultured, Automatic.
1: Yeah. I wasn't cultured. I was a janitor. I was cleaning the bathrooms, Dana.
0: That's still cultured. You at the opera?
1: What I would do most of the time was take a nap because they had an actual bed behind the boiler room.
0: Of course you would. You were listening to opera. Brought to you by Chick-fil-A.
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0: The Dana Cortez Show is on Y103, Central Illinois' number one for new hit music. It's July 16th here on the Dana Cortez Show with me, Dana Cortez, DJ Automatic, and Anthony A. And it's music fact time. 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
1: All right, we're going to start in 2001 when Mariah Carey releases the song Loverboy. So this was the lead single to her film and soundtrack Glitter, and it was not one of her biggest hits. It was actually the first song that she ever released that didn't go number one.
0: Let's not even talk about the movie.
1: And well, I was going to say, it was a low point in Mariah Carey's career.
0: Let's leave it back there in 2001.
1: All right. Next, we'll go to 2005 when Young Jeezy drops Soul Survivor. Because I'm a pride of
0: Soul Survivor. Still one of my favorite songs. This was the height of the Jeezy movement.
1: So it was the second single off his classic. And when I say classic, let me emphasize classic album, Thug Motivation.

0: Hook on
1: Oh, yeah, Hook on this one.
2: No, you're right. You're right.
1: All right. And last, we're going to 2011 when LMFAO went number one with Party Rock Anthem. Party Rock is in the house tonight. We just want to see you. Shake that. All right. So this song went number one in 13 different countries, was number five in six other countries, is the best-selling song of all time in Australia, is the third best-selling song in U.S. history, digital U.S. history, and they sold 9.7 million copies of it just here in the United States.
2: You can call it goofy or whatever, because it is. 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If you've had a couple of shots and the DJ drops that song, you're dancing to that song. You're dancing to it.
1: Billboard actually said it's the sixth biggest song of all time. Of all time. So you have to think about it. We're talking about, like, Prince, Michael Jackson.
2: Let that sink in.
3: I don't think there's going to be a New Year's Eve where you go and you can't hear it. So shout out to the song.
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0: 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Do you remember the moment you realized, like, you were just sitting there in your parents' house and you said, I've got to get out of here? Like, we have Michelle. She wants to share with us the moment that she felt like she wanted to leave home. Michelle, what happened when you knew it's time for me to leave?
1: I was 17, and we were coming back home right after one of the hurricanes. And I know it's ridiculous because I was a teenager and I thought I knew everything. But my mom was on the phone, and I wanted to go check on the guy I was dating, who did end up being my kid's father. So she wouldn't let me leave, and I told them I was going to go. And it was the moment that my dad told me he'd knock my teeth down my throat if I left that I decided it was time to go.
0: Yeah, I think so. So he was just angry at you because you wanted to go check on your boyfriend, and you're like, I got to fly this coop.
1: Yeah. And I threw all my stuff in my 5-4 in the bench seat and left and never went back.
2: We got a text, and this woman's saying, stop selling that leaving your family behind creates true independence and happiness. It's leaving millions of people struggling and isolated.
0: I think it's okay to leave home early. In fact, I think you're doing your kids a disservice if you don't, because they don't know how to take care of themselves. It's also extremely unfair to your parents. I'm sorry. If you just stick around and they feel like they can't have any time to themselves, they deserve life on their own too. Some of the best beginnings start with a mattress on the floor and a beater car. It's okay to struggle just a little bit, but, and it's okay to let your kiddos do the same. Brought to you by Progressive Insurance.
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